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2: I've been lost inside a million eyes. They don't see me, they don't know what it's like. Draining colors into black and white.

going right. I've always waited for the moment that you would come through my door. But this brought loneliness so far. I lay my hand unto my